0: Real Rock Z103, Van Halen for another Super Two for Tuesday. Intruder, Pretty Woman. And ahead of that, Ain't Talking About Love. Hope you're having a great Tuesday evening. Got some great music up after the break. Foreigner coming up. 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
1: Here's your forecast on Real Rock Z103. Going to see you 44 under clear skies tonight. 69 rain possible tomorrow into tomorrow evening. 72 Thursday, 66 with some rain possible on Friday. That's your forecast on Real Rock Z103.
2: 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Pregnant people should avoid cannabis due to the risk of low birth weight, premature birth, stillbirth, and harm to the fetal brain development.
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Real Rock Z103, Jukebox Hero by Foreigner. Super Two for Tuesday. Ahead of that, Cold as Ice. I got two by the Goo Goo Dolls. This one, Black Balloon. 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

0: Real Rock Z103, that was Dockin' for another Super Twofer Tuesday in my dreams. And ahead of that, Breaking the Chains. That's it for me, Zach Daniels, headed out. I got the Allman Brothers coming up, Rush and Damn Yankees all lined up for this Super Twofer Tuesday evening. Real Rock Z103, have a good night, stay safe, and as always, God bless you.
1: 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Going to see you 44 under clear skies tonight, 69 rain possible tomorrow into tomorrow evening, 72 Thursday, 66 with some rain possible on Friday. That's your forecast on Real Rock Z103.
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2: Here's your forecast on Real Rock Z103. Going to see you 44 under clear skies tonight. 69 rain possible tomorrow into tomorrow evening. 72 Thursday, 66 with some rain possible on Friday. That's your forecast on Real Rock Z103.
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2: 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Going to see you 44 under clear skies tonight, 69 rain possible tomorrow into tomorrow evening, 72 Thursday, 66 with some rain possible on Friday. That's your forecast on Real Rock Z103.
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1: Here's your forecast on Real Rock Z103. Going to see you 44 under clear skies tonight. 69 rain possible tomorrow into tomorrow evening. 72 Thursday, 66 with some rain possible on Friday. That's your forecast on Real Rock Z103.
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3: 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Pregnant people should avoid cannabis due to the risk of low birth weight, premature birth, stillbirth, and harm to the fetal brain development.
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1: Here's your forecast on Real Rock Z103. Going to see you 44 under clear skies tonight. 69 rain possible tomorrow into tomorrow evening. 72 Thursday, 66 with some rain possible on Friday. That's your forecast on Real Rock Z103.
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2: 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Cannabis use may cause drowsiness, affect focus, reaction time, and decision making. These products are not evaluated or approved by the FDA. Pregnant people should avoid cannabis due to the risk of a low birth weight, premature birth, stillbirth, and harm to the fetal brain development.
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0: Well, here we go again, folks. This evening, it's a breezy ride with partly cloudy skies, low temps sliding toward the upper 40s. Overnight, expect mostly clear night vibes and a sprinkle or two just chilling at around 52. Tomorrow, it's more intervals of clouds and sun mixed with a brief shower or two, high around 68. Because why not keep us guessing? Current temperature, 53. 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
1: 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That's Grace Lutheran Church of Erhard on Highway 59. The fall festival at Zion Hedemarken Lutheran Church will be Saturday, October 3rd from 10 to 2. Zion Hedemarken is located on Summit Avenue in Fergus Falls. 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

0: Well, here we go again, folks. This evening, it's a breezy ride with partly cloudy skies, low temps sliding toward the upper 40s. Overnight, expect mostly clear night vibes and a sprinkle or two just chilling at around 52. Tomorrow, it's more intervals of clouds and sun mixed with a brief shower or two, high around 68. Because why not keep us guessing? Current temperature, 53. 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

0: shining down. But then, Wednesday creeps in with a 50% chance of showers and highs just hanging around the upper 60s. Current temperature? 51. 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

0: right, Rock Warriors. Hold on to your hats, because later this morning, we've got a breezy deal with partly sunny skies and temps climbing to the high 60s, just shy of needing sunscreen. This afternoon rolls in smoothly with some pleasant sun shining down. But then, Wednesday creeps in with a 50% chance of showers and highs just hanging around the upper 60s. Current temperature? 51. 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

0: right, Rock Warriors. Hold on to your hats, because later this morning, we've got a breezy deal with partly sunny skies and temps climbing to the high 60s, just shy of needing sunscreen. This afternoon rolls in smoothly with some pleasant sun shining down. But then, Wednesday creeps in with a 50% chance of showers and highs just hanging around the upper 60s. Current temperature? 51. 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

0: All right, Rock Warriors, hold on to your hats because later this morning we've got a breezy deal with partly sunny skies and temps climbing to the high 60s, just shy of needing sunscreen. This afternoon rolls in smoothly with some pleasant sun shining down. But then, Wednesday creeps in with a 50% chance of showers and highs just hanging around the upper 60s. Current temperature? 51. 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

0: All right, Rock Warriors. Hold on to your hats, because later this morning we've got a breezy deal with partly sunny skies and temps climbing to the high 60s, just shy of needing sunscreen. This afternoon rolls in smoothly with some pleasant sun shining down. But then, Wednesday creeps in with a 50% chance of showers and highs just hanging around the upper 60s. Current temperature? 51. 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

0: right, Rock Warriors. Hold on to your hats, because later this morning, we've got a breezy deal with partly sunny skies and temps climbing to the high 60s, just shy of needing sunscreen. This afternoon rolls in smoothly with some pleasant sun shining down. But then, Wednesday creeps in with a 50% chance of showers and highs just hanging around the upper 60s. Current temperature? 51. 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

0: Well, get ready for another day of weather indecision. Later this morning, expect mostly clear skies with temps creeping up to the upper 60s. Just breezy enough to mess up your hair. This afternoon, we'll flirt with some clouds and maybe even a shower or two as we hit 71. And just wait for Wednesday, folks. It's bringing a chance of rain in some places and highs around 71. Current temperatures 51. Real Rock Z103.
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0: Well, get ready for another day of weather indecision. Later this morning, expect mostly clear skies with temps creeping up to the upper 60s. Just breezy enough to mess up your hair. This afternoon, we'll flirt with some clouds and maybe even a shower or two as we hit 71. And just wait for Wednesday, folks. It's bringing a chance of rain in some places and highs around 71. Current temperature's 51. Real Rock Z103.
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0: Well, get ready for another day of weather indecision. Later this morning, expect mostly clear skies with temps creeping up to the upper 60s. Just breezy enough to mess up your hair. This afternoon, we'll flirt with some clouds and maybe even a shower or two as we hit 71. And just wait for Wednesday, folks. It's bringing a chance of rain in some places and highs around 71. Current temperatures 51. Real Rock Z103.
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0: Well, get ready for another day of weather indecision. Later this morning, expect mostly clear skies with temps creeping up to the upper 60s. Just breezy enough to mess up your hair. This afternoon, we'll flirt with some clouds and maybe even a shower or two as we hit 71. And just wait for Wednesday, folks. It's bringing a chance of rain in some places and highs around 71. Current temperature's 51. 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

0: Real Rock Z103, The Firm, Radioactive, and the Steve Miller Band in front of that. 7 minutes after six. It's a Wednesday morning. It's Miles Riker. Glad to have you along. We'll have Wayback Wednesday coming up at about 7:25 this morning. We won't see a new episode until October. That'll be October 7th when we have our next new episode of Wayback Wednesday. Let's dig into the Z103 weather forecast for today. Cloudy and 69. Tonight down to 52, but then partly sunny tomorrow and a high of 73. Currently this morning, a very comfortable 51. It's 8 minutes after 6. Buffalo Springfield and Vertical Horizon coming up. 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

0: Real Rock Z103, everything you want from Vertical Horizon. 1999 is when that came out, and Buffalo Springfield for what it's worth in front of that. 18 minutes after 6, it's Miles Riker. And today, of course, the first day of WSOTA. They had a little bit of practice stuff going on yesterday, but today it kicks off. Let's look at our forecast. Cloudy and 69 for today, 52 tonight, and then 73 and partly sunny tomorrow. Currently, we're at 51. Coming up at 10-2, Derek Sidian will be in for a check into KBRFradio.com news. And I think by today, or maybe tomorrow, we have something really special to share with you. There's going to be some people that are going to be, well, everybody will be really happy, but the people in kind of the outlying areas from our listening will be a lot happier. I'm trying to be cryptic. I don't know if it's working. The Atlanta Rhythm Section is coming up next. 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

Real Rock Z103, Mama from Genesis, one of my favorite tracks from them. It's 6:34 on a Wednesday morning. It's Miles Riker. Let's open up the rock box for a lost and found this morning. Well, this band was at a major, major crossroads. Original lead singer Steve Walsh and violinist Robbie Steinhardt were no longer in the group, making Drastic Measures by Kansas the first album without those two. The band was shifting away from their signature progressive rock epics toward a more concise, radio-friendly arena rock and polished pop metal sound. So let's do it. From 1983's Drastic Measures, here's Kansas, Fight Fire with Fire. 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

0: Real Rock Z103, The Who, Eminence Front. Love that song. 1982 is when they released it from their album, It's Hard. And Jethro Tull's Bungle in the Jungle in front of that. It's 6:48 on a Wednesday morning. It's Miles Riker. Glad to have you along. And, of course, Minnesota Vikings back at it again this weekend in a game you'll hear right here on Real Rock Z103. I'll have a check into all sports coming up at about, 10 minutes after 7. Then Craig Olson will be in at about 10 after 8. You know, he usually gets out of bed at about 5 minutes after 8 and then comes and talks with me for a little bit. Cloudy and 69 today, 52 tonight, partly cloudy, 73 tomorrow. Let's bring in News Director Derek Sitian for a check into KBRFRadio.com News. Derek?
1: 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On Monday, during the Underwood City Council meeting, Sheriff Barry Fitzgibbons had the honor of recognizing 8-year-old Kingsley Espicio with a letter of commendation for his courageous and selfless actions. Fitzgibbons says on July 19th, Kingsley was fishing from the dock at the Bass Lake Public Access in the city of Underwood when a 3-year-old child fell into the water and began struggling. While others had not yet realized what was happening, Kingsley immediately recognized the danger. Without hesitation, he jumped into the water, fully clothed, and rescued the child, bringing him safely back to shore. Sheriff Fitzgibbons said it is important to recognize people who do great things, and Kingsley should be very proud of his actions. For KBRFRadio.com News, I'm Derek Sitian. 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

0: Real Rock Z103, Rainbow in the Dark. Ah, love that song. Dio off their 1983 album, Holy Diver. And Blue Collar Man from Styx in front of that. It's 5 minutes after 7 o'clock. Z103 Sports, as Craig Olson will probably say just a little bit after 8 o'clock, mathematically, the Twins are still in it. However, they did get beat by the Yankees again last night, 8-1. Their next game is coming up at 12:40 today. That'll be against the Yankees, and then they're going to hit the road for quite a few games. They have 4 against the Angels and 3 against the Giants. Minnesota Vikings back on the gridiron this Sunday in a game you'll hear right here on Real Rock, Z103. They'll be on the road at Soldier Field up against the Chicago Bears. 11 o'clock is the pregame, and noon is kickoff. Minnesota Lynx are finally back at it. They've been too long off the court. They'll be up against the New York Liberty on Friday night at 6:30. And you can watch that on the Ion channel. Real Rock, Z103 weather for today. Looks like we're going to have a cloudy sky today. Temps right around 69, 52 tonight, 73 and partly sunny tomorrow. We are currently at 50 at 6 minutes after 7 o'clock. Van Halen coming up next. 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

0: Real Rock Z103 in Bloom from Nirvana off Nevermind. And Eruption, you really got me from Van Halen in front of that. Just in case you don't know the backstory on the beginning of that song, Eruption, Eddie Van Halen was just practicing one day in the studio and said that's what he does to warm up. And David Lee Roth said, that's pretty cool, man. We need to put that on the album. So that's what they did. It's 18 minutes after 7 o'clock. If you are a Kiss fan, you need to listen up. Kiss are marking the 50th anniversary of their 1976 album, Rock and Roll Over, with an expansive box set. It's coming out November 6th. The collection features, are you ready? 130 total tracks, including 100 previously unreleased recordings and mixes. Wow! The set includes rare demos, outtakes, and live recordings from their first Japanese tour at Budokan. A hardback book with over 100 pages featured photos, liner notes, and new interviews with Gene Simmons, Paul Stanley, Peter Criss, and Kramer. The box set is available in 6 LP or 4 CD configurations, both paired with Blu-ray audio. Additional standalone editions and a 7-inch single arrive October 16th. Man, I tell you what, if you have a Kiss fan on your Christmas list, that would be awesome. 19 minutes after 7 o'clock, Wayback Wednesday is coming up next. But first, Paul Schaefer's Day in Rock, Real Rock, Z103.
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5: It's September 16th, and today in 1978, Boston is number one on the album chart with Don't Look Back. At the same time, Boston mastermind Tom Scholz sues their record label, Epic Records, claiming they rushed the album's production, releasing it too soon and a song short. Boston ultimately wins the case, and proving he hates to be rushed, Tom doesn't release the next Boston album for 8 years. 8 years to record an album, or as Axl Rose would call it, zippy. And a happy birthday to Pete Agnew, bass player for Nazareth. Pete formed an early version of the band in Dunfermline, Scotland, back in 1961. At that time, he played rhythm guitar. But when Nazareth's original bass player quit, Pete switched to bass even though he didn't want to. He said, quote, "The only reason I started was because there was nobody in Dunfermline who could do it." You know what they say, if you can make it in Dunfermline, you can make it anywhere. I'll see you on Twitter at Paul Schaefer.
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3: Wayback Wednesday is rolling it back to 1976. The United States was celebrating its bicentennial, 200 years since the Declaration of Independence was adopted in 1776. Even the money got in on it with those special 1776-1976 quarters featuring the Colonial Drummer on the back. But while the country was looking back at its history, scientists were looking a whole lot farther away. On July 20th, 1976, NASA's Viking 1 successfully landed on Mars, exactly 7 years after Apollo 11 landed on the moon. Viking 1 touched down on a region of Mars called Chrysi Planitia and began sending pictures back to Earth from the surface of the Red Planet. In 1976, most Americans had never even seen a personal computer. Of course, that whole personal computer thing was about to change too. On April 1st, 1976, Steve Jobs, Steve Wozniak, and Ronald Wayne founded a little company called Apple Computer. Their first machine, the Apple One, wasn't anything like the computers we know today. It was basically a circuit board being sold to hobbyists. Nobody knew at the time, but that little company started in 1976 would eventually help change the way we work, communicate, listen to music, take pictures, and pretty much live our everyday lives. But not all of the national headlines that year were good. During the summer, thousands of members of the American Legion gathered for a convention in Philadelphia. Shortly afterward, people began becoming seriously ill with a mysterious form of pneumonia. By early August, the CDC reported that more than 150 people had been hospitalized and at least 22 had died. The disease would forever carry a name connected to that 1976 convention, Legionnaire's disease. Here in Minnesota, 1976 was a pretty memorable year too, as Minnesota Senator Walter Mondale was chosen by Democratic presidential candidate Jimmy Carter to be his running mate. That sent Walter Mondale from Minnesota to Washington as the next Vice President of the United States. And then there was the music, because 1976 was absolutely loaded with songs that would become permanent fixtures on classic rock radio. And then a brand new band released its debut album. The band was appropriately called Boston. Much of the music had been painstakingly developed by guitarist and mastermind Tom Scholz. Hart also gave us Magic Man, Thin Lizzy, The Boys Are Back in Town, and Blue Oyster Cult, Don't Fear the Reaper. That's your trip back in time to 1976 on Wayback Wednesday. 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

Real Rock Z103, David Bowie, Let's Dance, and Kid Charlemagne from Steely Dan in front of that, 1976. And of course, the episode of Way Back Wednesday was from 1976. 7:34 this Wednesday morning, it's Miles Riker. This next song I have lined up for you, I'm going to read just a little bit of the lyric from this song. Down at the core is the hottest part. I can burn without fuel. Pretty much inner drive, resilience, and tapping into a deep self-sustaining source of emotional passion when facing life's difficulties. That's what this song is about. From 1977, off his album, Slow Hand. Here's Eric Clapton, The Core. 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

0: Real Rock Z103, Jefferson Starship, Winds of Change, and The Core from Eric Clapton in front of that. It's a Wednesday morning. It's Miles Riker. Let's check into our Z103 weather forecast for today. Cloudy and 69. Tonight down to 52. And then tomorrow, partly sunny and 73. As we get closer to the weekend on Friday, a 70% chance of rain and a high of 65. And currently this morning, our temp is sitting at 51. 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
1: For KBRFradio.com News, I'm News Director Derek Sidian. A former Dilworth Glidden Felton teacher is calling on the school board to evaluate Superintendent Shannon Hunstead amid concerns about workplace culture and student discipline. Jodine Roberts told board members Monday that 14 female educators have resigned or been dismissed from the high school over the past 6 years. She also raised concerns about how some student misconduct has been handled. District leaders did not respond during the meeting. Hunstead later pointed to a district statement saying privacy laws limit what officials can discuss and that the district's silence should not be viewed as confirmation of the allegations. For KBRFradio.com News, I'm Derek Sidian. Get more news at KBRFradio.com. 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
0: 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Yesterday's high, 68, and the overnight low, 48. John Waller of Pelican Rapids checked in, reported 46 this morning with yesterday's high at 71. And Roger Walvatny of Henning reported 50 this morning with yesterday's high at 65. And from the Z103 Weather Almanac, on this date last year, the high 84, the overnight low 64. Minnesota record temps on this date. In 1955, the record high 94. In 1873, the overnight record low 38. As I had mentioned, we're currently at 51. 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

0: Real Rock Z103, Rock You Like a Hurricane from the Scorpions, and Eddie Money, Baby Hold On in front of that. It's 8 minutes after 8 o'clock on a Wednesday morning. Let's bring in the big shooter, Craig Olson, for a check into sports. So, Craig, are we mathematically there yet?
1: No,
0: oh,
1: not yet.
0: Oh, my gosh.
1: It just drags out, doesn't it? Giving us false hope.
0: I know.
1: Yeah. You know, the last 23 games have just killed us, okay? We're talking Twins, folks, in case you couldn't figure that out. Twins are 7-16 in their last 23 games. And how many times do we talk about that critical stretch coming up in August and September where they needed to do well? Well, had they gone 16-7 during those 23 games, we'd have a whole different story for you this morning. But 7-16 down the stretch in a pennant race? Not going to happen. And they got beat again last night by the Yankees. 8-1, the final score in the game last night. Series finale is today, 12:40 afternoon game. Zebby Matthews, you're looking for things to cheer for. Cheer for Zebby to get his 10th win today. He's got a chance to get win number 10. But against the Yankees, you know, it's not a real good chance. Carlos Rodon, the lefty, will pitch for New York. The Yankees and the Tampa Bay Rays are the only two American League teams that have actually clinched postseason berths. And the tightest race is in the AL Central, but we're not involved in it. It's the Guardians and the White Sox. And the Guardians are just a half game back of Chicago now for the division title. And it's looking more and more like whoever doesn't win the division is going to be the wild card, third wild card team, although that is still up for grabs by among the four different teams who are battling there. So, still a lot to be decided, even though we're down to the final couple of weeks.
0: What time does the game start today?
1: 12:40.
0: So do I have your permission to take the rest of the day off then?
1: Absolutely.
0: To go watch that?
1: You know, that is a legitimate reason to get a day off to follow the Twins. No doubt about it. So you could even leave now and get down there and watch it in person.
0: Well, you know what, though? We got a pretty big day today because there's some races going on.
1: That's right. The Wasota races start today. I heard them warming up last night.
0: Yep.
1: And you can listen live on KJ Country from 6 to midnight tonight through Saturday from the Speedway. So, yeah. A lot of people, I'm sure, are getting ready for that. And the weather sounds pretty good. I think maybe a little rain on the forecast tomorrow. But, looking forward to seeing how many people get out and enjoy that and visit our area here during the Wasota races. So, and the Vikings, what's the status of Kyler Murray? Everybody's wondering. Well, we'll get a good, I think, idea today when practice is held. Will Kyler Murray log at least a limited session in today's practice? If he does, it's possible that he would be able to be considered as the starter on Sunday against the Bears. If he does not see the practice field today with the concussion protocol that he's in, he probably will not be out there on the Sunday. That's what they're saying. So we'll see what happens there. And, of course, if he isn't out there, Carson Wentz will be our starter. Good to have a backup with experience in a situation like the Vikings are facing. Craig Olson, Real Rock Z103 Sports.
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0: Real Rock Z103, Pink Houses from John Cougar Mellencamp off Aha from 1983. At Chicago, feeling stronger every day in front of that. 24 minutes after 8 o'clock, 8:24 on a Wednesday. So every once in a while, you'll probably remember me talking about people that are getting launched into the air by a buffalo at Yellowstone National Park. You know, those people that try to walk up to a wild buffalo or an elk and pet it or get a selfie. Yeah, we're about to talk about those people again, because something really weird is happening at Yellowstone National Park. The park staff have retrieved nearly 280 hats from the hydrothermal areas this season, including a FIFA 2026 World Cup cap and a baseball cap labeled cowboy hat. In total, more than 25,000 items were recovered from the park's geysers just this year, a record surpassing last year's haul by 50%. You know dang well these are the same people that try to get selfies with wild animals. And here's another interesting number. Workers also collected over $18 in foreign and domestic coins. Other weird things they've found in the geysers? AirPods, eyeglasses, inhalers, retainers, fake fingernails, golf tees, hotel keys, toys, a copy of The Vampire Diaries, and a lone Uno card. Now, everybody knows you throw stuff like that into a geyser, it's going to start bringing in harmful algae and bacteria. Now, here's something that they did do that's pretty cool. The recovered hats will be cleaned and donated to local clothing organizations after the 2026 season concludes. So, please, stop throwing things into geysers. It's not like a fountain in a hotel, all right? And don't try to take a selfie with a wild animal. There. Do you think they'll learn? It's 8:26. Derek and the Dominoes coming up next. Real Rock, Z103.
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0: Real Rock Z103, Passion from Rod Stewart off his 1980 release, Foolish Behavior. And Pink Floyd's Have a Cigar in front of that. It's 8:50. It's Miles Riker, and I have a special guest on the phone with me this morning. It's Brenda from HIA Hospice. Good morning, Brenda.
1: Good morning, Miles.
0: How are you today?
1: I'm doing pretty swell.
0: Are you? I'm doing good, thank you. Are you enjoying this cooler weather over the disgusting hot weather that we had a couple of weeks ago?
1: It's pretty refreshing, I'm not going to lie. I do enjoy it.
0: So, Brenda, let's talk a little bit about HIA Health, and you have an event coming up. Is this going to be in Fergus Falls?
1: It is. It's going to be at M-State Legacy Hall in Fergus Falls on Tuesday, September 22nd at 4:30 p.m.
0: And exactly what is it that you're going to be covering in this event?
1: You know, what we call the event is What's Your Roadmap? And it's really all about how do we live our best. And when we think about how we live our best, oftentimes that comes with what matters most. Have we thought about what that looks like? What about if we have an illness that we're going to live with? For example, COPD is something we can live with for many, many years and live well. But what's so important is then talking about what is most important as the illness progresses, you know, what matters most in terms of treatments that you may or may not want, where do you want to be, who do you want to be with, and having those conversations with those that we care about so that they know what we want. And those wishes are just well communicated, how you navigate healthcare, like all those things. And so our medical director, Dr. Mark Rostad, and Katie Ambule with our employee services will be there and help lead this conversation and answer a lot of questions for people.
0: So, Brenda, if someone is interested in getting involved or learning more, how do they do that?
1: Yeah, if you go to our website at hihealth.org, there's a section under the events to learn more about this particular event. But if you're interested just to learn more about hospice or to learn about volunteering or just being involved, there's a plethora of information. You can go to that website, again, hihealth.org, or call us at 800-237-4629.
0: And Brenda, if I'm not mistaken, you have an office right here in Fergus Falls, correct?
1: We sure do. Absolutely.
0: And do you know...
1: Please come and...
0: Go ahead.
1: You're catching me off guard. Like I'm trying to think of the address. I can drive there. That is so bad.
0: It's 831 East Vasa Avenue, Suite C. Vasa?
1: Thank you.
0: Is it Vasa or Vasa?
1: Vasa.
0: Okay.
1: You're right.
0: Perfect. So, Brenda, tell me again when this event is coming up and where it will be.
1: Yeah, September 22nd at 4:30 to 5:30 p.m. It's at M-State. At Legacy Hall is the meeting room space, and that's located at 1414 College Way in Fergus Falls.
0: All right. Brenda Iverson, HIA Health Director of Marketing and Community Relations with HIA Hospice. Brenda, thank you for taking a little time with us this morning and letting us know about the event that's coming up, and you have a good rest of your week.
1: Thanks so much, Miles. You have a good rest of the week, too.
0: All right. Thank you, Brenda. All right, let's dig into our weather forecast for today. Expecting a high of 69 under a cloudy sky. Tonight down to 52, and then tomorrow partly sunny and 73. 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Today, the 16th of September, at the Z103 studio this morning at 6, it was 50. Yesterday's high, 68, and the overnight low was 48. And our air quality index is supposed to be good today. John Waller of Pelican Rapids this morning reported 46 with yesterday's high at 71. And Roger Walvotny of Henning reported 50 this morning with yesterday's high at 65. And from the Z103 Weather Almanac on this date last year, the high 84, the overnight low 64. And Minnesota record temps on this date in 1955, 94. In 1873, the overnight record low 38. Currently this morning, our temp is at 56. It's 8:55, and a 30-minute rock binge kicking off next with Blue Oyster Cult. 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
3: The Speedway Motors Wasota 100 race reports from the I-94 EMR Speedway are brought to you by Old Railroad Liquor, Asset Roofing, Elite Heating and Air, and Lakeside Lumber.
4: Joining me now, I've got the executive director of Wasota. Obviously, we're talking about the Speedway Motors Wasota 100 happening at I-94 EMR Speedway. Coming up this week, things get underway on Tuesday, I think.
5: So Tuesday night, we start with practice, and then there's a late model challenge series race that we have. The rest of the classes, everything will start racing on Wednesday with Wednesday night being the championship night for the Structural Building Late Model Challenge Series. We crown the champion and the rookie of the year and all that. So that's fun.
4: And did that, if I remember right, that started in Fergus again this year. So it's going to start and end in Fergus Falls at I-94 EMR.
5: Yes.
4: So what have we got for the fans?
5: So we have a cook-off Thursday, Friday, and Saturday contest, but this year we're doing Thursday's chili, Friday is pork ribs, and Saturday is brisket. Judging's every day at 2:00. So we have that. There is a medallion hunt every day. Camping contest this year is the 80s theme, and that'll be judged on Saturday at 9 a.m. And then this year we threw in theme night for every night. So Wednesday night's Wasota night, Thursday night's throwback night, and Friday night is back to the 80s, and Saturday night is USA night.
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0: 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Cloudy and 69, 52 tonight. Partly sunny, 73 for tomorrow.
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0: Real Rock Z103 weather for today, cloudy and 69, 52 tonight, and then tomorrow, 73 and partly sunny.
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The Doors, 20th Century Fox, Real Rock, Z103. Good morning, everybody. Middle of the work week Wednesday, right in the middle of a 30-minute rock binge. Here's Journey.

0: I Remember You from Skid Row, Real Rock Z103. Well, let's take a look at this weather forecast. It does call for a chance of scattered showers late today. Should top out around 67 and light southeasterly winds today. 52 overnight, and tomorrow we'll look for a high of about 72 under partly cloudy skies. Could see some rain Thursday evening and maybe into Friday. There could be a chance for a scattered storm too. So 72 for Friday's daytime high. All right, we've got tons of great music for you. So stick around for Aerosmith, Heart, some Jackson Browne, great song from Don Henley. All of that coming up before 11. Stick around.
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8: 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Cannabis use may cause drowsiness, affect focus, reaction time, and decision making. These products are not evaluated or approved by the FDA. Pregnant people should avoid cannabis due to the risk of low birth weight, premature birth, stillbirth, and harm to the fetal brain development.
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0: Who we run to from Heart to Real Rock Z103, getting through a Wednesday, middle of the work week already. That's good news, right? Yeah. And if you're into racing, of course, the WSOTA 100 starts, and we're going to have some fun out at the racetrack for the next few days. So you'll be hearing that too, the roar of the engines, perhaps, over the next few days. Jackson Browne coming up. How about Don Henley? Got Blues Image. Lots more. So lots of good stuff rolling out on a Wednesday. Don't go away. Real Rock Z103. 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

0: 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Looking today for 67, partly cloudy. This evening could see a scattered shower and 52 overnight. Tomorrow calls for partly cloudy skies, light winds. That'll be nice. 72 should be a pretty nice day for us tomorrow. All right, Boston, Guns N' Roses, Jimi Hendrix Experience too, all coming up in the next 30-minute Rock Binge.
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0: Country New Between Ourselves from Rush, Real Rock Z103. Well, today is looking like we'll reach about 67 degrees. There could be a scattered shower late today, becoming partly cloudy otherwise. And maybe this evening, a scattered shower too. And it looks like tomorrow, we're looking for 72. Going to be a nice day. Light winds and a little bit of sunshine too. So looking forward to that. Fleetwood Mac, Alda Nova, got the Beatles too. It's all coming up right here. Real Rock Z103.
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13: 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That about sums it up. Monday.

0: Oh, Darling from the Beatles. Real Rock is Z103. Well, I don't want to jump ahead in holidays because I hate when people do that. But I just read this and I think it's kind of funny. The hardest decorations to get out of storage. What are they for you? They say, most people say it's the Christmas trees. Yep, they're the biggest. They're the hardest to get out of storage. A string of lights. You know what? I would just as soon buy new lights every single year. Because who wants to untangle that business? Not me. All right. And they say that ornaments are the next hardest ones to get out of storage. So I guess it's all things Christmas. A little too early for that. It's like 100 days away or something like that. 100 Christmas shopping days before Christmas. Yeah, you're welcome. All right, Poison got the Steve Miller Band and Bush, too. 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

0: Glycerin from Bush, Real Rock Z103. Well, just about lunchtime, we're going to send you off to lunch with another 30-minute rock binge about to begin. Got Queen, Kenny Loggins, the Allman Brothers Band, got the Police, too, all coming up before lunchtime. So hang around right here, Real Rock Z103.
1: For KBRFradio.com News, I'm News Director Derek Sidian. On Monday, during the Underwood City Council meeting, Sheriff Barry Fitzgibbons had the honor of recognizing 8-year-old Kingsley Espicio with a letter of commendation for his courageous and selfless actions. Fitzgibbons says on July 19th, Kingsley was fishing from the dock at the Bass Lake Public Access in the city of Underwood when a 3-year-old child fell into the water and began struggling. While others had not yet realized what was happening, Kingsley immediately recognized the danger. Without hesitation, he jumped into the water, fully clothed, and rescued the child, bringing him safely back to shore. Kingsley's quick thinking, courage, and willingness to act prevented what could have been a tragic outcome. Sheriff Fitzgibbon said it is important to recognize people who do great things, and Kingsley should be very proud of his actions. Voices Rise is a new dementia-friendly community choir launching this fall through the Giving Voice Rural Initiative and supported by the Fergus Falls Center for the Arts. The choir will bring together people living with memory loss, dementia, care partners, family members, friends, and community volunteers to sing, connect, and build meaningful relationships through music. Sometimes called a memory choir, these choirs are designed for everyone to participate, regardless of musical experience. There are no auditions, and the focus is on joy, connection, and belonging. Research shows that singing together can reduce isolation, support emotional well-being, strengthen relationships, and create meaningful moments of connection. People living with dementia, care partners, family members, friends, and community volunteers are invited to attend an open house on Friday, September 18th from 10 to 11:15 at Good Shepherd Church. For KBRFradio.com News, I'm Derek Sidian. 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

wrapped around your finger from the police. Real Rock Z103. Good afternoon, everybody. Lunchtime on a Wednesday, middle of your work week for sure. Yeah, we're right in the middle of a 30-minute rock binge. Here's Little River Band.

0: and the highway. 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Well, weather-wise, today we are looking for partly cloudy skies and about 67. There is a slight chance of a scattered shower late today and again this evening when we'll dip down to about 52. 72 under a partly cloudy sky for tomorrow with light northeasterly winds. So it's going to be a pretty nice Thursday, I think. All right, Steelers Wheel on the way. Def Leppard and Edwin Starr, too, all coming up.
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6: It's September 16th, and today in 1978, Boston is number one on the album chart with Don't Look Back. At the same time, Boston mastermind Tom Scholz sues their record label, Epic Records, claiming they rushed the album's production, releasing it too soon and a song short. Boston ultimately wins the case, and proving he hates to be rushed, Tom doesn't release the next Boston album for 8 years. 8 years to record an album, or as Axl Rose would call it, zippy. And a happy birthday to Pete Agnew, bass player for Nazareth. Pete formed an early version of the band in Dunfermline, Scotland, back in 1961. At that time, he played rhythm guitar. But when Nazareth's original bass player quit, Pete switched to bass even though he didn't want to. He said, quote, "The only reason I started was because there was nobody in Dunfermline who could do it." You know what they say, if you can make it in Dunfermline, you can make it anywhere. I'll see you on Twitter at Paul Schaefer.
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16: 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Warning, cannabis products are not for the use by anyone under the age of 21. Cannabis use may cause drowsiness, affect focus, reaction time, and decision making. These products are not evaluated or approved by the FDA. Pregnant people should avoid cannabis due to the risk of low birth weight, premature birth, stillbirth, and harm to the fetal brain development.
1: Wayback Wednesday is rolling it back to 1976. The United States was celebrating its bicentennial, 200 years since the Declaration of Independence was adopted in 1776. Even the money got in on it with those special 1776-1976 quarters featuring the Colonial Drummer on the back. But while the country was looking back at its history, scientists were looking a whole lot farther away. On July 20th, 1976, NASA's Viking 1 successfully landed on Mars, exactly 7 years after Apollo 11 landed on the moon. Viking 1 touched down on a region of Mars called Chrysi Planitia and began sending pictures back to Earth from the surface of the Red Planet. In 1976, most Americans had never even seen a personal computer. Of course, that whole personal computer thing was about to change too. On April 1st, 1976, Steve Jobs, Steve Wozniak, and Ronald Wayne founded a little company called Apple Computer. Their first machine, the Apple One, wasn't anything like the computers we know today. It was basically a circuit board being sold to hobbyists. Nobody knew at the time, but that little company, started in 1976, would eventually help change the way we work, communicate, listen to music, take pictures, and pretty much live our everyday lives. But not all of the national headlines that year were good. During the summer, thousands of members of the American Legion gathered for a convention in Philadelphia. Shortly afterward, people began becoming seriously ill with a mysterious form of pneumonia. By early August, the CDC reported that more than 150 people had been hospitalized and at least 22 had died. The disease would forever carry a name connected to that 1976 convention, Legionnaire's disease. Here in Minnesota, 1976 was a pretty memorable year too, as Minnesota Senator Walter Mondale was chosen by Democratic presidential candidate Jimmy Carter to be his running mate. That sent Walter Mondale from Minnesota to Washington as the next Vice President of the United States. And then there was the music, because 1976 was absolutely loaded with songs that would become permanent fixtures on classic rock radio. And then a brand new band released its debut album. The band was appropriately called Boston. Much of the music had been painstakingly developed by guitarist and mastermind Tom Scholz. Hart also gave us Magic Man, Thin Lizzy, The Boys Are Back in Town, and Blue Oyster Cult, Don't Fear the Reaper. That's your trip back in time to 1976 on Wayback Wednesday. 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

0: Edwin Starr and War, Real Rock Z103. Well, we're making our way through your lunch hour on Wednesday. Good to have you along. We've got lots more great music coming your way. Pretenders on the way, Pablo Cruz, I Got the Fix, and Pink Floyd going to kick off the next 30-minute rock binge. So hang around right here, Real Rock Z103.
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0: 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Well, looking to top out at 67 today. Could be see a scattered shower off and on. Could be this afternoon into early this evening. Nothing serious. 52 overnight. 72 under a partly cloudy sky for tomorrow. Maybe a chance for a scattered rain shower on Thursday evening and maybe into overnight into Friday. 69 for Friday's daytime high. All right, Pink Floyd, Quiet Riot, David Essex, and more all coming up.
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4: The Speedway Motors Wasota 100 race reports for the I-94 EMR Speedway are brought to you by Old Railroad Liquor, Asset Roofing, Elite Heating and Air, and Lakeside Lumber.
5: Joining me now, I've got the executive director of Wasota, but obviously we're talking about the Speedway Motors Wasota 100 happening at I-94 EMR Speedway. Coming up this week, things get underway on Tuesday, I think.
6: So Tuesday night, we start with practice, and then there's a late model challenge series race that we have. Rest of the classes, everything will start racing on Wednesday, with Wednesday night being the championship night for the Structural Building Late Model Challenge Series. We crown the champion and the rookie of the year and all that. So that's fun.
5: And did that, if I remember right, that started in Fergus again this year. So it's going to start and end in Fergus Falls at I-94 EMR.
6: Yes.
5: So what do we got for the fans?
6: So we have a cook-off Thursday, Friday, and Saturday contest, but this year we're doing Thursday's chili, Friday is pork ribs, and Saturday is brisket. Judging's every day at 2 o'clock. So we have that. There is a medallion hunt every day. Camping contest this year is the 80s theme, and that'll be judged on Saturday at 9 a.m. And then this year we threw in theme night for every night. So Wednesday night's Wasota night, Thursday night's throwback night, and Friday night is back to the 80s, and Saturday night is USA night.
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0: China Girl from David Bowie to wrap up a 30-minute rock binge on your Wednesday. Good to have you along. Looking for 67 today. And yeah, be prepared for maybe a scattered raindrop or two today. Could be one tonight as well. And then Thursday, we're looking for Thursday night into Friday. Could see a scattered shower. 72 under a partly cloudy sky for us for tomorrow. So that looks pretty good. And that is a look at your weather. Got The Clash, Phil Collins, and The Wallflowers all coming up.
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0: Wallflower, 6th Avenue, Heartache, Real Rock, Z103. Lots more great music where that came from. How about the Cars? I got some Guns N' Roses. And ELO going to kick off our next 30-minute rock binge. I'll get that started just ahead of 2 o'clock. 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

0: Sweet Child of Mine, Guns N' Roses, Real Rock Z103. Well, who's ready for another 30-minute rock binge? Got a good one for you. ELO, going to get this one started. Added some Devo, Boston, Eric Clapton in there too. So yeah, it's a good one. Hope you can hang around. And then stay tuned because Chuck Ahmett takes care of you next. So enjoy the rest of your afternoon here. 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

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I think it was Don Henley, Glenn Frey, and Timothy B. Schmidt with background vocals on Seger's Fire Lake there. 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

0: Real Rock Z103, Lenny Kravitz, Are You Gonna Go My Way? Neil Young and Kiss there with Love Gun, closing out the 30-minute rock binge. An update on your forecast. Nice days. The Wasota 100 gets underway at I-94 EMR Speedway. Sunshine around 70 and clear to partly cloudy, lower 50s tonight. More sun tomorrow, lower 70s. Just mention a 40% chance for some showers overnight Thursday night, but mid-50s. And then a good chance for rain. Keep this in mind, 70% chance for rain through the midday hours on Friday, and it will still range around the mid-60s. There's your forecast, Real Rock Z103.
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0: see if the Twins could salvage one game out of this series. Hasn't been going so good. The Yankees won on Monday night 8-3, and they won last night 8-1. So we'll see what the Twins can do with the Yankees this afternoon. That game is underway on News Talk 1250 KBRF. A short break, then Poison next. 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

0: 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And then off the Flesh and Blood album there, the ballad hit for Poison, Something to Believe In. 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

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Steely Dan kicking off the hour. Good afternoon. Let's continue with the Rock Binge and Rush on Real Rock Z103.

0: Real Rock Z103, three doors down from 2002 and Away from the Sun, closing out the Rock Binge. Atlanta Rhythm Section before that, and Closer to the Heart from Rush. Let's check your forecast. Pretty good week for the Wasota 100, rolling into I-94 EMR Speedway now through Saturday. Nice today, around 70 in the sunshine. We stay mainly clear tonight. It looks like lower 50s. Sunny, lower 70s tomorrow. There's a 40% chance for showers overnight Thursday night, mid-50s. And then looks like the only day that there's a possibility of a rain problem out at the racetrack will be Friday. They give it a 70% chance for rain, and it looks like it could be into the afternoon. So we'll see what happens on Friday. Otherwise, a pretty good-looking week. There's your forecast, Real Rock Z103.
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0: 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Hope you enjoyed that one this afternoon. And Eddie Money. 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

0: Real Roxy 103 got his start in country music with Steve Earle and the Dukes back in the 80s, and then crossed over into rock radio with that from the late 80s. Copperhead Road with Steve Earle and Cheap Trick there. 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And Vikings football, speaking of that kickoff, at Chicago. 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

0: Real Rock Z103, 1998. Remember that one? Semisonic. And closing time, CCR, Run Through the Jungle, and the Doobie Brothers, Listen to the Music. Let's update you on the weather. We had a nice day today. It looks like we'll drop to the lower 50s. Clear to partly cloudy tonight. A little bit warmer tomorrow, more like low 70s with the sunshine. I do mention a 40% chance for overnight showers around the area. It looks like mid-50s. And then the best chance for rain coming up Friday, 70% chance for some rainfall through the midday hours, it looks like, in mid-60s. There's your forecast. Our Way Back Wednesday feature from 1976 is next. 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
2: Way Back Wednesday is rolling it back to 1976. The United States was celebrating its bicentennial, 200 years since the Declaration of Independence was adopted in 1776. Even the money got in on it with those special 1776-1976 quarters featuring the Colonial Drummer on the back. But while the country was looking back at its history, scientists were looking a whole lot farther away. On July 20th, 1976, NASA's Viking 1 successfully landed on Mars, exactly 7 years after Apollo 11 landed on the moon. Viking 1 touched down on a region of Mars called Chrysi Planitia and began sending pictures back to Earth from the surface of the Red Planet. In 1976, most Americans had never even seen a personal computer. Of course, that whole personal computer thing was about to change too. On April 1st, 1976, Steve Jobs, Steve Wozniak, and Ronald Wayne founded a little company called Apple Computer. Their first machine, the Apple I, wasn't anything like the computers we know today. It was basically a circuit board being sold to hobbyists. Nobody knew at the time, but that little company started in 1976, would eventually help change the way we work, communicate, listen to music, take pictures, and pretty much live our everyday lives. But not all of the national headlines that year were good. During the summer, thousands of members of the American Legion gathered for a convention in Philadelphia. Shortly afterward, people began becoming seriously ill with a mysterious form of pneumonia. By early August, the CDC reported that more than 150 people had been hospitalized and at least 22 had died. The disease would forever carry a name connected to that 1976 convention, Legionnaires' disease. Here in Minnesota, 1976 was a pretty memorable year too, as Minnesota Senator Walter Mondale was chosen by Democratic presidential candidate Jimmy Carter to be his running mate. That sent Walter Mondale from Minnesota to Washington as the next Vice President of the United States. And then there was the music, because 1976 was absolutely loaded with songs that would become permanent fixtures on classic rock radio. And then a brand new band released its debut album. The band was appropriately called Boston. Much of the music had been painstakingly developed by guitarist and mastermind Tom Scholz. Hart also gave us Magic Man, Thin Lizzy, The Boys Are Back in Town, and Blue Oyster Cult, Don't Fear the Reaper. That's your trip back in time to 1976 on Wayback Wednesday. Listen for new episodes the first Wednesday of every month. 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
1: For KBRFradio.com News, I'm news director Derek Sidian. On Monday, during the Underwood City Council meeting, Sheriff Barry Fitzgibbons had the honor of recognizing 8-year-old Kingsley Espicio with a letter of commendation for his courageous and selfless actions. Fitzgibbons says on July 19th, Kingsley was fishing from the dock at the Bass Lake Public Access in the city of Underwood when a 3-year-old child fell into the water and began struggling. While others had not yet realized what was happening, Kingsley immediately recognized the danger. Without hesitation, he jumped into the water, fully clothed, and rescued the child, bringing him safely back to shore. Kingsley's quick thinking, courage, and willingness to act prevented what could have been a tragic outcome. Sheriff Fitzgibbons said it is important to recognize people who do great things, and Kingsley should be very proud of his actions. Voices Rise is a new dementia-friendly community choir launching this fall through the Giving Voice Rural Initiative and supported by the Fergus Falls Center for the Arts. The choir will bring together people living with memory loss, dementia, care partners, family members, friends, and community volunteers to sing, connect, and build meaningful relationships through music. Sometimes called a memory choir, these choirs are designed for everyone to participate, regardless of musical experience. There are no auditions, and the focus is on joy, connection, and belonging. Research shows that singing together can reduce isolation, support emotional well-being, strengthen relationships, and create meaningful moments of connection. People living with dementia, care partners, family members, friends, and community volunteers are invited to attend an open house on Friday, September 18th from 10 to 11:15 at Good Shepherd Church. For KBRFradio.com News, I'm Derek Sidian. 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
5: The Speedway Motors Wasota 100 race reports from the I-94 EMR Speedway are brought to you by Old Railroad Liquor, Asset Roofing, Elite Heating and Air, and Lakeside Lumber.
6: Joining me now, I've got the executive director of Wasota, but obviously we're talking about the Speedway Motors Wasota 100 happening at I-94 EMR Speedway. Coming up this week, I mean, things get underway on Tuesday, I think.
7: So Tuesday night, we start with practice, and then there's a late model challenge series race that we have. Rest of the classes, everything will start racing on Wednesday. With Wednesday night being the championship night for the Structural Building Late Model Challenge Series. We crown the champion and the rookie of the year and all that. So that's fun.
6: And did that, if I remember right, that started in Fergus again this year. So it's going to start and end in Fergus Falls at I-94 EMR.
7: Yes.
6: So what have we got for the fans?
7: So we have a cook-off Thursday, Friday, and Saturday contest, which is, but this year we're doing Thursday's chili, Friday is pork ribs, and Saturday is brisket. Judging's every day at 2 o'clock. So we have that. There is a medallion hunt every day. Camping contest this year is the 80s theme, and that'll be judged on Saturday at 9 a.m. And then this year we threw in theme night for every night. So Wednesday night's Wasota night, Thursday night's throwback night, and Friday night is back to the 80s, and Saturday night is USA night.
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0: This is Led Zeppelin, Real Rock Z103. Let's check your forecast. It looks like we'll stay mainly clear to partly cloudy overnight. Lower 50s, another nice day. Calls for sunshine tomorrow, lower 70s. And then it does mention a 40% chance for overnight showers, but 55 or so. Best chance for rain coming into the weekend will be Friday, a 70% chance. And it looks like it could be into the late morning, into the afternoon hours. But all in all, a 70% chance. So keep an eye on that. About 65. Into the weekend, Saturday, 70. Sunday, upper 60s. There's your weather on Real Rock Z103.
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5: It's September 16th, and today in 1978, Boston is number one on the album chart with Don't Look Back. At the same time, Boston mastermind Tom Scholz sues their record label, Epic Records, claiming they rushed the album's production, releasing it too soon and a song short. Boston ultimately wins the case, and proving he hates to be rushed, Tom doesn't release the next Boston album for 8 years. 8 years to record an album, or as Axl Rose would call it, zippy. And a happy birthday to Pete Agnew, bass player for Nazareth. Pete formed an early version of the band in Dunfermline, Scotland, back in 1961. At that time, he played rhythm guitar. But when Nazareth's original bass player quit, Pete switched to bass even though he didn't want to. He said, quote, "The only reason I started was because there was nobody in Dunfermline who could do it." You know what they say, if you can make it in Dunfermline, you can make it anywhere. I'll see you on Twitter at Paul Schaefer.
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0: 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Big times for Gin Blossoms back then. Found Out About You. The Beatles, Blondie there as well. We'll take a short break. Classic era Clapton coming up. 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

0: Real Rock Z103, pretty much a whole album for John Cafferty and the Beaver Brown Band, but it was the soundtrack to the movie Eddie and the Cruisers from 1984. That was a big hit back then, On the Dark Side. Eric Clapton there with Lay Down Sally. I've got Sticks ready to go to kick off our 30-minute rock band. And Zach will take over as well. He's coming in next. Have a good night, Real Rock Z103.
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0: Here's your forecast on Real Rock Z103. Some rain early on, down to 54 for our low. Mostly sunny, 74 Thursday. A little bit of rain possible as we go Thursday night into Friday. Friday night, mostly cloudy, 69 on Saturday. That's your forecast on Real Rock Z103.
1: 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Who says Sunday mornings have to be boring? 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When the hopes were huge, the hair was bigger, and nobody cared about being subtle. We got the soundtrack. You've got the coffee. 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

0: 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Listen for the latest weather forecast and the latest reports from the Weather Spotter Network. 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
1: 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Pregnant people should avoid cannabis due to the risk of a low birth weight, premature birth, stillbirth, and harm to the fetal brain development.
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0: Here's your forecast on Real Rock Z103. Some rain early on, down to 54 for our low. Mostly sunny, 74 Thursday. A little bit of rain possible as we go Thursday night into Friday. Friday night, mostly cloudy, 69 on Saturday. That's your forecast on Real Rock Z103. 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